Somewhere a queen is weeping. Somewhere a king has no wife. And the wind

wild thing, I think I love you. But I wanna know for sure. So come on, hold me tight.

I called you here today for a bit of bad news. I won't be able to see you anymore because of my obligations and the ties that you have. We've been meeting here every day. And since this is our last day together, I want to hold you just one more time. When you turn and walk away,